counting them, we count the nice people to the dancing. Love you, nice people, counting them, dancing in charge. Dance in charge, dance in charge, dance, dance.

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fine. 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I'm real nervous, but it sure is fun. Come on, baby. It drives me crazy. It's just great balls of fire.

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You're fine. So kind. Got to tell this world that you're mine, mine, mine, mine. That you're mine. Great, this is great balls of fire.

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man she love, bad man she love, bad man she love, bad man she love, bad man she love, bad man she love, bad man she love, bad man she love, bad man she love, bad man she love, bad man she love, bad man she love, bad man she love, bad man she love, bad man she love, bad man she love, bad man she love, bad man she love, bad man she love, bad man she love, bad man she love, bad man she love, bad 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man she love, bad man

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Circumstances made me what I am. And everyone should know. Him say, when I try to cope, tell myself there is hope. It seems like the biggest joke. And as I put on the gun, still dollars must run.

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Every day another fall victim to the berator. Why is there so much violence killing me one another? Let us learn to love and let that light shine brighter. Bad influence, you influence the youths, them get slaughtered. As bad man used to be, them respect the father. It's like

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And when I try to cope, tell myself there is hope. It seems like the biggest joke. And as I put down the gun, collateral must run. I know employment can't come. And me a think about cool, won't go back in a school. The system lick me, there's no hope for those who have not from the slum. Take the little much we have, still hunting we done. Only we show some love, only we get back some now. Circumstances made me what I am. Was I born a violent man? Circumstances made me what I am. Every man should know. Oh, circumstances made me what I am. Was I born a violent man?

0: me a little inconsequential, premature, about very moronic, imbecile, a little fly about the song boy, but they won't come this. But some boy wants to know that the persistence, provocation of your poor vocabulary conducts me dante. The prominence of your illiteracy, and if you fail to acknowledge, I sophisticated vocabulary now simplify my verbosity. For you in your arsenal terms, in short, you were jackass, your mental instincts are disrupted your mind.
1: Watch it now.